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It's been so long, I hardly knew you.

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Electro, electro is the new style. Jackie and Jane, see them moving to the bass line.

skin on time. 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Open your mind, feel it, feel it from the inside. Heartbeat on time. Electrum, electrum is the rhythm. Michael and James, they can't get no better. Out of the flow, see them grooving to the bassline. Funkin' on time. 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